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1: 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And honestly, this might be the most Dolly Parton thing ever. 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
0: Dolly Parton is officially getting into the gas station games, but she's somewhere right now. A Bucky's employee is nervously adjusting a name tag like, well, it's been a good run. She's opening her first revamped Tennessee and Travel Stop June 24th in Cornersville, Tennessee, about an hour south of Nashville. This thing sounds less like a truck stop and more like if Cracker Barrel got into show business. You've got DIY BBQ, Cup of Ambition Coffee, a restaurant, cafe, live music stage, and a place called Doggy Parton Dog Park, which is objectively the greatest dog park name ever created by humanity. And because it's Dolly, there's merch, photo ops, and a tour bus display, too. Meanwhile, the rest of us are still out here celebrating when the gas station bathroom doesn't look like a crime scene. Honestly, though, if anybody can make Stop It for Beef Jerky feel magical, it's Dolly. That's your breakdown.
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1: I saw my niece like just talking to ChatGPT, like actually having a full-on conversation. And I saw this article. Boys as young as 12 are now in romantic relationships with chatbots. And it's affecting how they treat and get treated by girls in the real world. You think?

0: way at the top. Are we thinking another song from this project, or will the next Jordan Davis single be something completely brand new? Like, yeah. Do we know the plan there?
1: Man, I think it's going to be something brand new. I think it's, you know, like I said, man, the writing process right now has felt like I'm in a really good spot. I think a lot of that is just because I've had some time off the road. We're not touring as much this year, so I've been able to really kind of lock in and write some songs. And, man, I feel like I'm writing the best stuff I've ever written. And so I'm excited about kind of moving on to the next thing and pulling a single out of this new batch of stuff.
0: Now that people have kind of wound down from having to get on the road and make up for lost time during COVID, I feel like it gives you time to breathe, and the songwriting that has come out of the last year and a half, 2 years is just insane, and we haven't even scratched the surface.
1: No, and that's the thing, is like even the stuff that buddies have played me that I've been like, dude, is this, like, you know, it just, there's just a lot of great songs being created, and that's just here in Nashville. And but like, yeah, it's been a you know, I think you have time, you got to refill the creative tank. And then for me, I mean, you know, we're starting on Galleys to be my fourth album, so like, you know, it's fun to kind of go back in and rethink and be like, hey man, we like, what have we not, you know, what have we not done, like, what are we, and then to kind of just look at it and be like, well, I don't know if we need to do anything totally new. I just think we need to create the best songs we can create, and you know, put an album out that I'm proud of. And you know, don't do it for anything other than just like, man, there's not one song on this record that I can't, you know, stick a flag in and be like, no, I'm proud that song's on this album. And you know, and I think that's a good spot to start when creating anything new.
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1: Tucker Wetmore recently won ACM New Male Artist of the Year. 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If you've got a question for Tuck, DM me at BW Radio on Instagram. If I die.

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0: 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Earthquakes, famine, pestilence. That's all that's ever on the news. It's bad news.
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0: Your last dollar, huh?
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1: Your grandparents may have been onto something. The soda you used to find in their fridge next to the hard candies and expired coupons just got a very adult upgrade. That's next.

0: 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If you spent any time at your grandparents' house in the 80s or 90s, you probably remember Fresca. So, you know, the one that was always sitting in the fridge right next to the mystery Tupperware and something wrapped in aluminum foil from 1987. It's beat up, but guess what? Fresca just got promoted to adulthood. There's a new Fresca Hard hitting stores. 4.6% alcohol, only 99 calories, zero sugar, and flavors like pineapple citrus, peach citrus, watermelon citrus, and the classic grapefruit citrus. And apparently it's actually good. One reviewer says the grapefruit tastes just like the original Fresca, but peach might be the real star of the lineup. What's funny is that hard seltzers spent years trying to convince us they were the future. Meanwhile, Fresca just sat quietly in the corner like your grandma at Thanksgiving, waiting for everyone to realize she was right all along. So congratulations to Fresca. After decades of being the official soft drink of grandparents everywhere, it's finally having its cool kid summer.
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1: I've been trying to get to a Morgan Wallen show since 2023, and it just hasn't worked out. It's B-Dub. I've got FOMO from pictures in Denver I'm seeing already. Looks like the show is absolute fire.

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0: 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Riley Green, Think Is You Drunk? 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
1: Grocery stores may have found a way to make shopping even more annoying, which is honestly impressive. 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

0: country am I in?
1: It doesn't matter. 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
0: It's always on 5 in Margaritaville, come to think of it.
1: Yeah, I heard that.
0: You've been there, haven't you?
1: Yes, sir.
0: I've seen your boat.

0: is Beaver 100.3. You ever notice how the grocery store feels like a financial escape room? Hear me out. You'll walk in for eggs and coffee, and somehow your total is the same as a used jet ski. Especially if you're rolling to Costco. It's beat up. Now stores are rolling out electronic price tags, which can change prices based on the day, the time, maybe even who's shopping. That's comforting because nothing says trust us like a shelf labeled with commitment issues. Stores say it's not about gouging people. It's just dynamic pricing. Sure, and I'm not avoiding laundry. I'm dynamically managing fabric. New poll says 2/3 of people want these digital price tags banned, which tells me we can all still agree on one thing as a country. Stop making groceries and electronics and really everything you buy in a store weird.
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1: Look at that. Earthquakes, famine, pestilence. That's all that's ever on the news. It's bad news.
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0: You know, you've officially reached icon status when you're not just on the radio, you're also redesigning truck stops. Dolly Parton is opening her first revamped travel stop in Tennessee next month. And honestly, it sounds less like a gas station and more like a country music theme park with diesel pumps. It's got DIY barbecue, a cup of ambition coffee, live music, a merch shop, and my personal favorite, a place called the Doggy Parton Dog Park. Because of course it does. There'll be a mural for photos, a tour bus inspired by Dolly's actual bus, and even a stage for local musicians. Meanwhile, the gas station near my house can't even keep the windshield squeegee bucket filled. First location opens June 24th, about an hour south of Nashville, and Dolly says more are coming across the country. Which means one day, your road trip pit stop might include brisket, live music, and a life lesson from Dolly Parton. Honestly, it's about as American as it gets. That's your breakdown.
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1: I don't get to do this without you doing what you do. I'm so glad that you're along for the ride tonight as we get you into the weekend. I'm at Beat Up Radio on Instagram. If there's anything I can do for you, let me know.

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We are Beaver 100.3. We're back at it next week. Tucker Wetmore is on the show. Enjoy the rest of your night. And if there's anything I can do for you in the meantime, let me know at BW Radio.

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1: All right. So yesterday, man, the lower humidity. Oh,
0: that was nice.
1: Oh, I was loving that so,
0: so good.
1: Much.
0: That's not going to last, mind you.
1: See,
0: but it was nice.
1: Now you're just PPN on everything.
0: The thing does. It's true. It's summertime.
1: I know.
0: It's but even officially
1: just,
0: summer.
1: Let's just take it one day at a time, shall we?
0: Okay.
1: Yesterday
0: was lovely.
1: It was. Can we have that again today?
0: No.
1: God, please.
0: All right.
1: Let's go ahead and get the day started. Here we go.
2: Turn it up. Fletch and Ruthanna on the Beaver 100.3.

0: cowgirl.
1: Beaver 100.3. We are Fletch and Ruth Anna. Good morning.
2: So you're down on sequels.
1: I am.
2: All right. Let me toss this out there.
1: Okay. I mean, not all sequels are bad, but sequels are usually bad. Beaver 100.3. We are Fletch and Ruth Anna. Good morning.
2: Toy Story 5.
1: Oh my goodness. Where do I begin? I'm not even bothering. I know it was huge. I know everybody's going to, but I don't even like Toy Story. I didn't like the first one or the second one or the third one. I skipped the fourth one.
2: Okay.
1: I'm just not a Toy Story fan. And here's the thing is when our daughter was, I don't know, like six or so, I think, I said, hey, it's time to watch Toy Story. And I never let her know that I didn't like it. I'm like, everybody's seen Toy Story. She watched it and she's just like, that's just weird and kind of creepy. And it's like, she sounded like she was 18 when she was like six. And I'm like, so you don't you like it? You know, Woody and Buzz. And she's like, not really. And I'm like, okay, kid, you know what? I don't either. I think it's weird. I don't see what people see in it.
2: 160 million over the weekend.
1: Oh, man.
2: Over the weekend. Franchise
1: record.
2: That's crazy. Franchise record. Yeah.
1: I'm just not feeling it.
2: So, a lot of people did.
1: Oh, I know.
2: A lot of people did.
1: I know. And it's crazy popular. And here's the thing that I am hearing about this one, because 3 and 4 were definitely subpar to the original. I am hearing that this one's actually good.
2: Well, let me ask
1: like
2: you this.
1: Like on par with the original.
2: Then let me ask you this. Mm-hmm. A movie that does not have a sequel that you would like to see them tackle.
1: Not a single one.
2: Not a one?
1: No. No. When a movie is good, leave it alone.

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2: Temperatures this morning are starting off in the 60s, but as we go into the rest of the day, highs will be warmer than yesterday, making it into the mid and upper 80s. We are going to have a mix of sun and clouds with dry conditions, but humidity increases. I'm News 2 meteorologist Shelby Mack.

0: Fever 100.3. We are Fletch and Ruthanna. Good morning.
1: And semi-trucks. I mean, we see them going up and down 24 all the time.
0: Oh,
1: you
0: golly,
1: know what I mean?
0: Yeah.
1: Have you ever just sort of wondered, you know, like, especially when you see a placard or something on there says hazardous?
0: Yeah, or flammable.
1: I know.
0: Like, ooh, yeah, what is that?
1: I wonder what's in there.
0: I mean, because that could be anything from nail polish remover to charcoal.
1: So anyway, I've got a story about this Texas semi and what it was hauling that terrorized a neighborhood.
0: Hey.
1: That's coming up. Hang on. Fletch and Ruthanna, Beaver 100.3.

0: Patch and Ruth Anna, Beaver 100.3. Good morning.
1: Have you ever wondered, okay, just, you know, you pass two or three semis or one passes you on the interstate. Have you ever wondered what they were hauling?
0: Oh, golly, all the time.
1: Man, me too. I've just been curious.
0: I mean, know? And sometimes I think about it. And I like imagine an entire truck filled with pickles.
1: Pickles?
0: Well, I mean, they got to come from somewhere.
1: Well, no, you're right.
0: I mean, you know, I mean, it's that kind of thing. You know, that truck might be hauling, I don't know, mulch, you know, that truck might be hauling Cologuard. You just don't
1: Colon
0: know.
1: Guard?
0: Colon Guard. You know, the at-home test.
1: Yeah. Yes. Yeah. Is it cola or colon?
0: I think it's colo, C-O-L-O.
1: Oh.
0: Yeah.
1: Yeah.
0: But anyway, I mean, you know, you just wonder, what are you on the highway with?
1: Wow. You're showing your age.
0: No, I saw an ad on TV for that last night, and it just stuck in my head.
1: I wonder if that truck has Metamucil.
0: Well, I mean,
1: that truck may be having Icy Hot.
0: Some truck gravy. Has to.
1: Cola Guard.
0: That one might have, you know, Ace bandages. That one's, yeah, I mean, you just don't know.
1: I mean, this is like one of those where, you know, see the ink blots, and what do you see?
0: I saw an
1: bats
0: ad.
1: Or butterflies.
0: Okay, I saw.
1: Man,
0: I saw an ad for it on TV last night. It was like literally, it was like this Cologuard box pushing a lawnmower. I mean, I just thought it was weird.
1: I was going to talk about this semi truck that crashed in Texas and 400 beehives turned over.
0: Oh my, that's not good.
1: But I think I need to analyze your psyche here.
0: I told you, I saw a commercial. Where this Cologuard box was like mowing the yard. And I thought that is just so bizarre. And ever since then, it's been stuck in my head.
1: Your thoughts on what a truck might be hauling are bizarre.
0: Well, so is a truck hauling 400 beehives, okay?

0: 85 years with M&M's, with Fletch and Ruthanna, Beaver, 100.3.
1: Only 85.
0: How are they celebrating? They are taking away the blue and the brown.
1: What? Why?
0: Because evidently they have not been able to figure out how to recreate that color naturally.
1: Brown?
0: I know. That's what I thought. I thought brown should be pretty easy.
1: The blue, I understand, because that color's always been a little sus. I mean, it's pretty, but you can tell that is not normal. But now how do you, I mean, M&Ms are chocolate. How do you not have chocolate? How do you not have brown M&Ms? I mean, great. No artificial dyes. Yay. But how...
0: It's brown on the inside, but they can't make it brown on the outside.
1: They can't make it
0: brown outside naturally without artificial dyes.
1: I mean,
0: I know that seems weird to me too.
1: But I don't. But I mean, that's a good thing.
0: So, what other candy just is not the same?
1: From your
0: childhood to now.
1: I would say Reese's Cups, but my mom sent, because you know there was that whole thing where the like grandson or great-grandson
0: of
1: the creator. All right, and he got all up in the company's face saying that, you know, you're not doing the original stuff. So my mom sent me to the grocery store and she said, "I want you to buy a big pack of Reese's Cups for everybody." And so I did, right?
0: Was this just a science experiment?
1: No, this was mom. She was just in the mood for Reese's Cups.
0: Oh, okay.
1: And I'm like, you know, don't have to tell me.

0: You looked at it as a science experiment.
1: I'm like, you're buying? Okay, fine.
0: You're buying, so, I'm flying.
1: Exactly.
0: Yes.
1: So I get them. And I open it up and it tasted, they did taste different. They tasted like they used to taste.
0: Are you sure?
1: I am sure. Cause I was not, I had totally forgotten about that. And then I bit into one. I'm like, oh, that's like they used to taste.
0: So you can
1: taste. So you can taste the difference. Yes, they have changed it for the better.
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2: Temperatures this morning are starting off in the 60s, but as we go into the rest of the day, highs will be warmer than yesterday, making it into the mid and upper 80s. We are going to have a mix of sun and clouds with dry conditions, but humidity increases. I'm News 2 meteorologist Shelby Mack.

0: 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Next day on Hulu. 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They took the whole 4 days of performances and jammed them into 3 hours, and it's going to be amazing.
1: It's going to be hosted by Riley Green, so you're going to have Blake Shelton, the Vampire, Carly Pierce,
0: Ella
1: Kojo,
0: Langley.
1: Ella Langley, FGL, when they announce that they are getting back together.
0: Yes!
1: You know, I mean, it's just going to be fun. Going to be fun. 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

0: Fever 100.3. We are Fletch and Ruthanna. Good morning.
1: Ever have somebody that they wanted to insult you, you know, throw shade so bad, but you take it the total, I mean, you take it totally different.
0: Like on purpose or by accident?
1: Ooh.
0: Because sometimes you can do things that seem like a mistake at first and do it so deliberately. Just saying.
1: All right, hang on. We'll talk about that coming up.
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0: Fletch and Rufana, Beaver 100.3. Good morning.
1: What comment, you know, may sound like if you're just saying, well, you know, you called that person that, maybe, you know, that's an insult, but the person takes it as a compliment. Now, I'll give you an example.
0: Okay.
1: You know, calling someone cheap. That it may sound like an insult, but so many people.
0: That depends on context.
1: But so many people take that as a compliment.
0: Yes. Yes. Because, like, for instance, you thrift something. Because so much of what I wear is thrifted, or it's Amazon, or it's something that literally I have held on to for like 20 years and it's back in style again. That, you know, some I would take that as a compliment.
1: You're cheap.
0: Thank you.
1: Yeah.
0: Yes, I am. Thank you very much.
1: You're a witch, except just change a letter.
0: I have been called that.
1: And have you taken that as a compliment?
0: Once it was meant as a compliment.
1: And really?
0: Once it was not.
1: Okay, did you take the not as a compliment, though?
0: Because I pretended to.
1: Did you?
0: Yes, I did. Totally diffused everything, and the person was just kind of like, you know, they were looking at me like, you could tell in their head that was not what I meant. But the first time I was ever called that, I was it was meant to be a compliment.
1: Does your perception maybe change with age? Like when you're younger, you might take that as an insult, but when you're older, you know, you're cheap. When you're in your 20s, I'm not cheap. You know, but when you're
0: being called cheap in my 20s, I still took that as a compliment.
1: Did you really?
0: Yeah, I did. But it's funny because I was talking, you know, our friend Drew, he's just in his 20s. And I was talking to him about this the other day. And I said, there comes a point in a woman's life, and I can't tell you if it's a particular age or a certain amount of life experiences, but there comes a point in a woman's life where she just doesn't care anymore. And you have to understand that she's just going to live by her own rules.
1: You're cheap. You're a witch.
0: Yes, I am. And I'm proud of it. You noticed.

0: Your way in. It is a Wednesday, and we are starting off the day very, very good. Nothing to report for any accidents in the area, and we don't have any backed up traffic. So my early morning reminder, drive carefully. I'm Lee Irwin.
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0: Hi, Max the Bald Eagle from Marathon here. 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
3: Temperatures this morning are starting off in the 60s, but as we go into the rest of the day, highs will be warmer than yesterday, making it into the mid and upper 80s. We are going to have a mix of sun and clouds with dry conditions, but humidity increases. I'm News 2 meteorologist Shelby Mack.

0: Denver 100.3, Fletch and Ruthanna, and Time Savers. I mean, we're all trying to just save as much as we can, even if it just shaves a couple of seconds off.
1: Because seconds add up into minutes, which add up into hours.
2: I know.
1: When you're getting up way early in the morning, makes a big difference.
0: So Time Savers, what do you do to save some time? Find out what Ruthanna does.
1: I've got hacks. I've got serious hacks here.
0: Oh, man, that's

0: Fever 100.3. Good morning. We are Fletch and Ruthanna.
1: So tell me, what time savers do you utilize? You know, I mean, what do you have that saves you, even if it's just 5 seconds of time in the morning?
0: I will lay out my clothes. First okay. thing. I also have the cat and dog food all ready to go. So all I have to do is, like, literally the cat food is in the fridge with saran wrap over it. So all I have to do is rip off the saran wrap. Here you go. You're good. As we're running out the door. So, I mean, there's that. So there's, I mean, you do. If you're driving, I'll put makeup on in the car.
1: I will. It's been years since I've bought shampoo. I just use a bar of Ivory.
0: Well, your hair is only like half an inch long. So, I mean.
1: Yeah, I don't guess it that really. But in my mind, it takes a few extra seconds if you had
0: to do shampoo.
1: If you just fiddled with shampoo as well. I'll never
0: understand that. There you are in the shower and you're just like, bar of soap goes over your hair. And I'm just like, yeah, that must be nice.
1: I want some of those, I think it's Skechers.
0: Uh-huh.
1: That you don't tie. It looks like they're tied, but they're not. You just slide them on.
0: Slide on.
1: And don't call them old man. Don't call them old man shoes.
0: No, those are the ones that have Velcro. Those are the old man shoes.
1: Do they even still make those? I haven't seen those.
0: I have seen. Okay, when I went to Walmart yesterday afternoon, it was loaded with senior citizens, and I did see several senior gentlemen wearing sneakers with Velcro. So I'm like, either they just got them new somewhere or they have had those for a very long time.
1: Well, I want the Skechers where it doesn't look like, you know,
0: man shoes without it looking like you have old man shoes. That's what you want.
1: I guess. Yes. Yes.

0: from the Toyota of Hopkinsville newsroom.
1: Here is a look around your community. Clarksville police are asking for the public's help to identify a man who stole around $28,000 from a bank account. The money was withdrawn from the account after three fraudulent transactions. They happened on June 6th using the victim's identification. Kentucky State Police have arrested two women in connection to a prostitution investigation. It involved the Golden Phoenix Spa Massage Parlor in Oak Grove. The two were charged with prostitution and engaging in organized crime. Site plans have been submitted to the Regional Planning Commission for Autumn Wood Farms Retail. They include a large building for a national retailer and over 700 parking spaces on Tinytown Road. The site is near the new TriStar Clarksville Hospital. And the Clarksville Housing Authority is exploring the possibility of a multi-agency regional partnership. The preliminary proposal is to build 18 to 24 tiny houses for veterans. The homes being talked about would be on Housing Authority land on Richardson Street. For more on these stories, go to the Clarksville Now and Christian County Now apps.

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0: hats I've seen around here, the mm-hmm. curved ones.
1: Oh, yeah.
0: I want one. I don't know why my computer.
1: That's not coveting is wanting the thing that somebody else has, not wanting something like it.
0: Well,
1: see, I mean,
0: I'm close.
1: It's
0: I'm close.
1: That ain't right.
0: What?
1: That's not right.
0: Well, I mean, I'm not quite there. I don't have a guilty conscience, so I don't think God is. I don't think I'm over the line.
1: You don't think you're over the line. Okay, but there's a huge difference between wanting to better yourself and seeing something that somebody has and saying, I'd like to have something like that, insert whatever. But there's a difference between that and saying, I would like to have that one. I wonder how I get there.
0: Well, I don't necessarily want that one, but I'll be glad when all the computers get upgraded.
1: To the curved screen.
0: To the curved screen. Yeah. What kind of tech would you, I mean, if you could just, you know, twitch your nose.
1: Uh-huh.
0: What kind of tech?
1: Wow.
0: Who was that to okay. twitch their nose and I'm make trying things to, happen?
1: Was that was Bewitched. That was like back in
0: yeah,
1: the
0: 60s. Yeah, yeah, yeah. Where nose twitched and things happen.
1: Wow.
0: Yeah. What kind of tech okay. would you
1: would you
0: twitch and make happen?
1: I will actually, you know what I was pricing? Since it's Prime Day deals days, I was actually pricing Apple Watches.
0: Oh, really?
1: Because I've wanted one, but because I stop watches. I mean, I literally cannot wear watches because they stop on me. It's not that I'm hard on them. It's just that they actually stop. I've always been afraid. And I tried a Fitbit once and I did wind up killing that. But then a friend of mine said, well, you realize you can get Apple Care and it doesn't matter if you stop it. You can just keep on getting a new Apple Watch if you have Apple Care. And I'm like, oh, I never thought of that.
0: What has?
1: So now I want an Apple Watch.
0: This is the, this is like the epitome of why do we want what we know we can't have? I mean, you really want a watch?
1: Yeah, because I mean, I have not worn a watch almost all my life, and I would like to be able to. Those of you who can wear watches don't know how good you have it. The rest of us, the few of us who can't, look at you and go like, it would be handy to be able to wear a watch.
0: I just never ever thought about that
1: as
0: being something that somebody would want.
1: Yes, when you can't have it, you do miss it sometimes. Yes.
2: On your way in, things are looking good as far as traffic. We haven't had reports of any accidents, and there's nothing in the way of any backed up traffic right now. If you are commuting to Nashville, heading that way this morning, eastbound lanes of I-24 are open. I'm Lee Irwin.
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13: Temperatures this morning are starting off in the 60s, but as we go into the rest of the day, highs will be warmer than yesterday, making it into the mid and upper 80s. We are going to have a mix of sun and clouds with dry conditions, but humidity increases. I'm News 2 meteorologist Shelby Mack.

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0: Beaver, 100.3, Fletcher Ruthanna. Wow, this is where we are in America. A judge has given a New York City woman permission to file her divorce papers from her hard-to-find husband on Facebook.
1: Whoa.
0: Yeah, I know. I thought that had to be like face-to-face.
1: I thought that did too. I thought you had to literally be served in person. Oh.
0: Yeah, so now, I mean,
1: this is new.
0: This could open the door. Can you be served for other things on Facebook? I mean, this New York City judge.
1: Could you be served like for a subpoena on Facebook?
0: I don't know.
1: What happens if you don't check your Facebook for like a month? Because, I mean, there are some people who don't use Facebook anymore.
0: Yeah, I don't know. But yeah, this judge said, okay, yeah, you can file your divorce papers.
1: Wow.
0: That's crazy. That is insane.
2: Turn it up.
3: Fletch and Ruthanna on the Beaver 100.3.
0: All right, so coming up, have you ever gone overboard on something, whether it was something that you were excited about, maybe frustrated with?
1: Mountain Dew.
0: So Ruthanna went overboard the other night. I will share with you what it was.
1: I was overboard.
0: You were. And that story coming up.

0: Beaver, whatever, 0.3, Fletcher, Ruthanna, and my wife did go scorched earth the other night. Yeah.
1: I don't know if that's how I would have described it, but
0: so the I got other sick night, of it. The other night, it was probably about 11 o'clock or so, and all of a sudden, I was asleep, and my wife, I guess I sort of came to myself with noticing that you were really just, I did not know what you were doing, but I just felt the motion, and it was almost like a kick, you know, like you were kicking the foot of the bed.
1: My foot suddenly started itching. I mean, it's like one of the worst itches I have had in my life. And it was all of a sudden. It was not itching when I went to bed. And there was this big bump on the top of my foot.
0: So Ruthanna said, do you have that anti-itch cream over there?
1: Because you'd gotten into some poison ivy.
0: Yeah.
1: And you handed it to me and I put it on and that helped. And then it wasn't 10 minutes later, all of a sudden, another bump happened on the bottom of my foot.
0: And that's when Ruthanna went scorched earth,
1: I'm just
0: man.
1: Like, get up. I know what
0: and,
1: this is.
0: And I mean, it's like 11 o'clock at night. I am comfy. Gretchen is sleeping. And it didn't matter. Ruthanna is up. It's like midnight. And those sheets are going in the washer.
1: Hot water.
0: And
1: extra durable.
0: And she drug out
1: rinse.
0: Like these old sheets that we have had. That you can, I mean, you know how sheets just sort of smell. It's not that they're dirty. They just
1: smell that because they've been in the drawer for so long.
0: Yes.
1: Without any air.
0: Yes.
1: It's so, not a bad smell. It's just a kind of a stale smell. Yeah.
0: And so that's what we were doing. So I finally got back to sleep about 1 o'clock in the morning.
1: And then we had to get up and come to work. But I'm sorry. There was some sort of little critter. I assume it was a spider. And normally I will just catch a spider and I will take it out and I have no problem with spiders until they start making me, they're biting me in the middle of the night and then I'm sorry, it's game on.
0: So Ruthanna,
1: my home is where conservation ends, not where it begins.
0: As high of a water level as our Samsung washer could go,
1: as hot
0: as it could go,
1: extra
0: and
1: rinse.
0: As many extra rinses as it could go.
1: And don't forget the dryer on high heat. Mama don't play.
2: On your way in this morning, we don't have any crashes and maybe just a little bit of backed up traffic with road work going on. Adding another lane to West 7th Street is going on in Hopkinsville. Traffic delays with lane closures are happening. I'm Lee Irwin.
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0: Beaver 100.3, Fletch and Ruthanna, and I guess science for the win here. They say that some scientists in Britain say that they have developed the first perfume which smells better the more you sweat.
1: What?
0: Yeah. How about that? Yeah.
1: I mean, okay. I guess that's cool.
0: So it could be like a gauge.
1: But you know? is there a way to keep you from going nose blind to it? You know, because if you wear the same scent over and over for a long time, you go nose blind really, really fast. And so you're much more prone to wear more and more and more while everybody else around you is, you know.
0: It's like coughing.
1: Yeah. Like notice whenever you walk into the building first thing instead. So I'm wondering if they can solve that problem.

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1: Got a girl from the south side, got braids in her hair. First time I seen her walk by, man, I about fell up on my chair.

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1: Evidently, Instacart wants to do for shopping carts, like Waymo is doing for cars, equip the shopping carts with cameras, except in this case, it's to analyze your shopping habits.

0: and then sort of maybe guide you down aisles that you weren't necessarily thinking of?
1: No.
0: It's crazy.
1: I don't need that. I don't need any help spending money in the grocery store. I can do that just fine on my own.
0: So it's to basically try to be, you know, log your precise behavior while you're shopping.
1: How is that supposed to help me? I mean, I don't need my behavior logged. I know what it's like to have an 8-year-old who wants to ride in the shopping cart and out of the shopping cart and in the shopping cart and out of the shopping cart.
0: Okay. How would you analyze my shopping?
1: Complete and utter chaos. Oh, look there. Now, I would say a highly caffeinated squirrel with an insatiable appetite for sugar. That's me.
0: Yeah, you're pretty laser focused.
1: I am, because I hate the grocery store and I hate grocery shopping and I really hate paying for all the groceries.
0: No,
1: because
0: I do
1: they cost
0: that.
1: So much.
0: Oh, that's
1: so. I'm just like, I make my list out. I make my list in order of everything that's in the store because I have the grocery stores memorized. And so then I just go up the aisles that I need and I leave the aisles that I don't need alone. And that way I can't impulse buy.
0: Well, Instacart.
1: And I don't go hungry.
0: Doing this in 15 states, and they want to roll it out and have it pretty much nationwide by the end of the year. Do you see? I don't see that happening. I think this is going to be one of those where it sounds good to them in theory.
1: Yeah,
0: but in the end, it's going to be like, okay.
1: Walmart tried that something similar out in a few stores where you could pay.
0: Oh yeah, I remember that.
1: And that was a complete and total failure.
0: Well, Instacart thinks that they have. Got
1: perfected
0: it.
1: This?
0: Yeah.
1: You go, Instacart. You go right ahead.
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3: Here is a look around your community. Clarksville police are asking for the public's help to identify a man who stole around $28,000 from a bank account. The money was withdrawn from the account after three fraudulent transactions. They happened on June 6th using the victim's identification. Kentucky State Police have arrested two women in connection to a prostitution investigation. It involved the Golden Phoenix Spa Massage Parlor in Oak Grove. The two were charged with prostitution and engaging in organized crime. Site plans have been submitted to the Regional Planning Commission for Autumn Wood Farms Retail. They include a large building for a national retailer and over 700 parking spaces on Tiny Town Road. The site is near the new TriStar Clarksville Hospital. And the Clarksville Housing Authority is exploring the possibility of a multi-agency regional partnership. The preliminary proposal is to build 18 to 24 tiny houses for veterans. The homes being talked about would be on Housing Authority land on Richardson Street. For more on these stories, go to the Clarksville Now and Christian County Now app.
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4: Temperatures this morning are starting off in the 60s, but as we go into the rest of the day, highs will be warmer than yesterday, making it into the mid and upper 80s. We are going to have a mix of sun and clouds with dry conditions, but humidity increases. I'm News 2 meteorologist Shelby Mack.

0: Beaver 100.3, Fletch and Ruthanna, Weird Law, Montana. Evidently, it's illegal for you to set multiple alarm clocks.
1: What?
0: Yeah, it goes down, or basically comes down to a city ordinance several years ago.
1: Okay, somebody had more than one alarm clock?
0: Well, back then, I mean, I remember the alarm clock that I inherited from my mom and dad. I mean, that thing was old. I don't recall it having a snooze button on it. So you would have to set multiple?
1: Multiple alarms if you... Yeah, but I mean, who cares? I mean, why...
0: Who cares?
1: No, it's my house.
0: No, you know. No.
1: What?
0: Yeah, house, fine. Apartment, or in this case, a dorm. Let me share with you.
1: Oh.
0: It was, and I cannot remember the guy's name, but he was in the dorm beside me in college.
1: Yeah.
0: And normally he left to go back home on a Friday after his last class. I don't know if he left early or didn't have classes on Friday. Either way, he left Thursday.
1: Oh, no.

0: So we're just going to make a law. You can't have more than one alarm clock.
1: It probably was a neighbor to like a judge or a city commissioner or something.
0: Who was trying to sleep in on the weekend.
1: Yeah, I know. And I'm going to fix that right now.
0: There ought to be a law. Wait, I can do this.
1: I can make that happen.
2: 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I'm Lee Irwin.
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temperatures this morning are starting off in the 60s, but as we go into the rest of the day, highs will be warmer than yesterday, making it into the mid and upper 80s. We are going to have a mix of sun and clouds with dry conditions, but humidity increases. I'm News 2 meteorologist Shelby Mack.

0: Beaver 100.3. We are Fletch and Ruthanna. Good morning.
1: Maybe I wish I had known this trick when Mariah was a baby, because we drove around a lot trying to put her to sleep.
0: Oh, yeah. But that would always do it when she was a baby.
1: Strange trick on the internet. This dude named Nathan uploaded a video to YouTube, and it has gone viral. His baby, he can get his baby to sleep in like under a minute by taking a tissue and just gently rubbing the face.
0: Shut the front door. Really?
1: Isn't that cool?
0: How many miles did we put on our car trying to get that child to sleep?
1: I know. His baby named Seth, he strokes Seth's face with a little tissue, and Seth is asleep in under a minute. Oh, yeah, we would go broke with the way gas prices are now.
0: Oh, yeah, we would.
1: Yeah.
0: Oh, that's brilliant.

Lately, I told him chasing a dollar, and in between sips of coffee, he poured this wisdom out. Said, if you want my 2 cents,

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0: Beaver 100.3, Fletch and Ruthanna, have you ever tried to rescue something and let's just say it didn't go as planned? Did not go as planned.
1: Are you thinking of like whenever I rescued all those frog eggs last year and we came up with all the...
0: No, I wasn't really thinking about that.
1: Okay.
0: I mean...
1: Because I did rescue a bunch of frog eggs and for like 2 months we were looking after baby tree frog tadpoles.
0: That is true. That is. I mean, I wanted to dump the water out and Mariah's like, no!
1: So we literally had like 100 tree frogs.
0: That was crazy. But no,
1: but they were cute.
0: Yeah, they were. And you know, baby girl loved them. But no, I'm thinking about a dude trying to rescue his sunglasses. And let's just say, wow, that didn't go as planned. That story coming up. Okay.

0: Patch and Regana, Beaver 100.3.
1: Was it worth it? Have you ever tried to rescue something? And, you know, I mean, obviously not a person.
0: No, because a person's always worth it. But,
1: you know, it's like, well, that didn't go as planned.
0: I've tried to fix things and it wind up being like more expensive or making a mess. And you're like, oh my goodness, why did I even get into this? Yes. I think we've all been there.
1: I remember as a kid, I tried to rescue. I can't remember if it was, I remember it was a ball, but for the life of me, I can't remember if it was a basketball, a kickball, or what.
0: Uh-huh.
1: But it went over the edge of a hill.
0: Yeah.
1: And it was right there, right at the edge of where, you know, you could reach the lawnmower. So, you know, the tall grass basically stopped it. And I thought that I would be able to get it. And I couldn't. I slipped and ended up going like down into a briar patch. That was horrible.
0: Oh, not good.
1: This dude in California tried to rescue his coveted sunglasses, and it did not go as planned.
2: They advised that the subject had fallen into the chemical storage tank. Law enforcement, Camp Edison staff, fire personnel responded. We were able to safely get him out, decontaminate him.
0: Okay, when he says chemical storage tank... Is he talking about what I think I'm talking about?
1: At a campsite. Yeah.
0: Oh!
1: Yes.
0: Oh!
1: So,
0: those must have been some really special sunglasses.
1: I wonder if he just picked them up at the DG, you know, heading to camp.
0: I'd be like, that's $3 sunglasses. Nah, we're good.
1: No, I hope you're right. I mean, but...
0: I mean, I hope they were Ray-Bans or something like that, because... Oh
1: yeah! Whenever you hear him say, and the subject was decontaminated.
0: I'm so glad I've already eaten breakfast.
3: On your way in, dispatch in Christian County reporting a crash. Westbound lanes of I-24, this is around mile marker 92,

0: Traffic downtown South Virginia at East 9th Street from an earlier crash. I'm Lee Irwin.
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0: For Fletch and Ruthanna, Beaver 100.3. I have come up with so many good ideas in my lifetime that I probably should have pursued.
1: Man, we should. I mean, we could be rich right now. We could be rich. This, I would
0: like that.
1: I will share with you an invention or an idea, because I think you can get an idea patent, right?
0: Yeah, you could.
1: I mean, this dude had a brilliant idea and did not patent it.
0: Ooh.
1: Yeah, I'll share with you his idea that the world uses now. Okay.
0: What?
1: Yeah, I know.
0: Oh no.
1: That story coming up. Hang on.

0: Fever 100.3. Good morning. We're Fletch and Ruth Anna.
1: If you have a good idea, would you patent it to make money on it? See, I think I would.
0: Yeah, but you know, it costs a lot of money to patent things.
1: Oh, does it?
0: Yes. I mean, we're talking thousands of dollars.
1: Well, that's stupid because I'm trying to patent something to make money to, you know, elevate me from my present financial situation.
0: Yes, but patents cost a lot.
1: So I got to go into debt to get something patent to get out of debt, maybe?
0: Got to spend money to make money.
1: That is just insane.
0: I know it is, but it's true. By the time you get through the legal process and all of that, yes, it costs thousands of dollars to patent something.
1: That is crazy.
0: I agree.
1: This dude did not ever patent his idea, and now you see it on every vehicle. But the first vehicle you ever saw it on was in 1989, a Ford.
0: Okay.
1: Telling you what side the gas tank was on.
0: Oh, that little arrow.
1: That little arrow.
0: But okay, it took the internet for me to know that that's what that arrow was for. I mean, it was only like 5 or 6 years ago that I found that out. I'm like, I don't know what that little I didn't even think it was an arrow. It was just like, it's a triangle. I don't know what it means. And I never thought twice about it.
1: If it lights up, then I'll question
0: it. If it lights up yellow, I'll worry about it eventually. If it lights up red, I'll go to the... Yes!
1: No, it was a dude that worked at Ford. Uh-huh. And he pulled his vehicle up to the gas pump, pouring down the rain, and he accidentally pulled up to the wrong side, like, you know.
0: Like, because,
1: He was like, well, this is stupid. Why doesn't your vehicle tell you what side the gas tank is on?
0: That would be why. But why do they
1: have to... And he came up with that idea.
0: Why do they have to put gas tanks on different sides?
1: Back in the 70s, they didn't. I remember my papa's old Impala.
0: Went for the back.
1: Yeah, you flipped the tag down, and it was behind the tag.
0: But throughout the 90s and the 2000s, and even today, you still found gas tanks on various sides. It's like, why can't you guys just all put it on the driver's side and be done with it?
1: But this Ford engineer...
0: So he came up with this and never
1: Jim Moylan... Yeah, never did, but he is, he just turned 80, and he is, I guess, able to look back and say, that's the Moylan arrow. That's what it's referred to.
0: That's what it's called.
1: Yep.
0: Well, thank you, Mr. Jim, for the Moylan arrow.
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3: Here is a look around your community. Clarksville police are asking for the public's help to identify a man who stole around $28,000 from a bank account. The money was withdrawn from the account after three fraudulent transactions. They happened on June 6th using the victim's identification. Kentucky State Police have arrested two women in connection to a prostitution investigation. It involved the Golden Phoenix Spa Massage Parlor in Oak Grove. The two were charged with prostitution and engaging in organized crime. Site plans have been submitted to the Regional Planning Commission for Autumn Wood Farms Retail. They include a large building for a national retailer and over 700 parking spaces on Tiny Town Road. The site is near the new TriStar Clarksville Hospital. And the Clarksville Housing Authority is exploring the possibility of a multi-agency regional partnership. The preliminary proposal is to build 18 to 24 tiny houses for veterans. The homes being talked about would be on Housing Authority land on Richardson Street. For more on these stories, go to the Clarksville Now and Christian County Now app.
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5: 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It's bad news.
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1: Temperatures this morning are starting off in the 60s, but as we go into the rest of the day, highs will be warmer than yesterday, making it into the mid and upper 80s. We are going to have a mix of sun and clouds with dry conditions, but humidity increases. I'm News 2 meteorologist Shelby Mack.

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1: Wow, Japan thinks that they have got it on everyone else in the world because evidently they have a fried chicken place there in Japan.
0: Uh-huh.
1: And their big claim to fame is they have not changed the oil in 66 years.
0: Okay.
1: And people say that it's great.
0: That it makes it great.
1: It's great chicken.
0: There's that.
1: Yeah. Yep.
0: Where is that?
1: Memphis.
0: Okay.
1: Burger joint. I think they're going on over 100 years. Same oil. Yeah.
0: Just adding more oil as they need.
1: Dyer's Burgers.
0: That's it. As soon as you said it. Yeah.
1: 1912.
0: Oh,
1: and
0: wow.
1: It all happened with this. I guess someone forgot to dump the oil out from the previous day.
0: Uh-huh.
1: And then everybody started raving about the burgers. So ever since then, they just add oil when needed. But otherwise, that sounds like it should be against the health. But they screen it.
0: If they screen it and it stays
1: and they take out
0: enough,
1: the Yeah.
0: And, you know, it's perfectly fine.
1: Everybody claims the best burgers. I don't know. But anyway.
0: But women were doing that way back in the day, in the early 20th century.
1: Maybe that's why food used to taste better.
0: Different. Yeah, because, you would save your grease. You'd save the drippings. That was just, my grandma did it. My great-grandmother did it. That's what you did. It's only in the last few decades that we're like, you got to throw that oil out. People used to save that kind of thing all the time.
1: Maybe that's the key.
0: I wonder if it's healthier.
1: I don't know.
0: Or if it matters, just for taste.
1: I don't know.
0: Now my brain's going to be wondering about this the rest of the day. Anyway,
1: there you go. So in Japan, there's a chicken joint that's using the same oil now going on 66 years.
0: Amateurs.
1: I know. Dyer's Burgers in
0: Once
1: Memphis.
0: Again, America.
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3: On your way in, our Smartway map showing up with that earlier crash, I-24 westbound. Now, this is at the Kentucky Welcome Center, around mile marker 92. Traffic is backed up over the state line into near exit 1 in Tennessee. I'm Lee Irwin.
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Jordan Davis on the Beaver 100.3. I'm Dave. 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
2: He's a ranch hand in a pinch, man. Hotter than the red on the cattle brand. 'Cause she's a gold digger with a quick trigger. A cast iron skillet swinging lift.

0: just want my horse back.
1: Just want my horse back. That's Cody Johnson, his latest on Beaver 100.3. My favorite line in that song, she ain't a cowgirl because she can't stand Merle. Yeah, that's so true. Anyway, let's get to your Beaver Country Roundup. It's sponsored by Angela Blake Shelter Insurance. Bailey Zimmerman has issued a public apology following an incident in New Mexico that resulted in an arrest warrant for felony property damage. In a statement, Bailey accepted full responsibility for his actions, expressing regret and saying he hopes to learn from the situation. He also acknowledged disappointing fans in Albuquerque, noting that they deserve better than the canceled performance. Authorities allege that Bailey caused approximately $16,000 in damage to a resort room. Carly Pearce will release her fifth studio album called Honest Woman on August 26th. The 16-track project includes her duet with Riley Green, If I Don't Leave, I'm Gonna Stay, along with tracks like Church Girl and Dream Come True, and draws on her bluegrass and classic country roots. Gotta tell you, at CMA Fest, she brought Ricky Skaggs on the stage and did a little bluegrass. That was kind of cool. And speaking of Carly, she'll do a string of two-night shows this fall, dubbed Honest Woman Up Close. The shows begin September 10th in Detroit, with tickets going on sale this Friday. And finally, Thomas Rhett is set to become the 113th member of the Music City Walk of Fame in Nashville. He'll be inducted July 8th at Nashville's Walk of Fame Park. That's your Beaver Country Roundup, sponsored by Angela Blake Shelter Insurance.
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I'm Dave Russell. Thank you so much for joining us wherever you're working. Let us know on our Facebook page. Love to give you a shout out. Here is Ella Langley with Morgan Wallen, the two hottest stars in country music today, on their great song.

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0: 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I'm Dave Russell, 90s at noon. 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
1: I ain't rich, but I damn sure want to be.

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I'm David. I love this song from Luke Combs because each of us, I'm sure, in our life have come across somebody that you wanted to be by and just didn't work out.

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1: What's wrong, Ryan?
0: I missed the concert last night at Downtown Commons. I didn't even know it was happening.
1: 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How did you miss it?
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0: Yeah, Zuck, it's Ryan. No, not Reynolds. Pluckelman.
1: Oh, boy.
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Well, they are back together. They're recording, and then a tour will be coming, I'm sure, at some point. In the meantime, let's continue to enjoy Tyler Hubbard's solo work. 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
0: I missed the concert last night at Downtown Commons. 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
1: 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I'm Dave Russell with you, and a 178,000 square foot building is planned for a national retailer on Tiny Town Road. 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

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I'm Dave Russell. 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T. Graham Brown will be playing the Whites and so many more during the 90s at noon. Here's Zach Topp on the Beaver.

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Montgomery County comes in number 13. Median household income is $75,000 plus. Households earning over $100,000, about 35.5%. So, yeah, I think things are going pretty good in this county for sure.

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0: That's Brad Paisley, The World. It's the Beaver 100.3. It's Dave Russell time for your Beaver Country Roundup, sponsored by Angela Blake Shelter Insurance. Thomas Rhett is set to become the 113th member of the Music City Walk of Fame in Nashville. He'll be inducted July 8th in Asheville's Walk of Fame Park. Miranda Lambert will be giving us another taste of her country disco era of music with Till the Going's Gone this Friday, coming out Friday. It follows Crisco and A Song to Sing, her duet with Chris Stapleton. Roy Feek says his daughter, Indiana, will undergo open heart surgery this week in Austin to repair a small hole she's dealt with since birth. Indy is Rory's daughter with his late wife, Joey Feek. And Winona and Melissa Etheridge team up for the Raised on Radio Tour starting tonight in Vienna, Virginia. The tour will play 24 stops through September 11th. 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

It's the Beaver 100.3. Welcome to your 90s at noon for your lunch hour. I'm Dave Russell. A little later this hour, you chance to win some tickets to the Grand Ole Opry. Now, Faith Hill with her first number one song from 1994. It's Wild One.

It's the 90s at noon. It's the Beaver 100.3. And if you do country line dancing, there's a chance that you've learned this one, the Watermelon Crawl, song made popular by Tracy Byrd. The 90s at noon here on the Beaver 100.3.

0: 93.3. It's your 90s at noon, and that's Alan Jackson, Who's Cheating Who. Of course, this Saturday is the final Alan Jackson concert ever. It's going to be at Nissan Stadium. It is totally sold out, as you would expect, but there is an alternate way to see it, and that is the fact that they'll be closing natural parts of Lower Broadway on Saturday. They're going to set up a big screen. There'll be a stage, and the gates for this will open at 4 o'clock. It's absolutely free. It's called Keeping It Country on Broadway. It's this Saturday, and you just make it down there and find a space to watch the concert on the big screen. That's going to be the way to do it. I think I'm going to do that. I'm going to head down there on Saturday. But anyway, that should be a lot of fun. What is also a lot of fun is winning tickets to the Grand Ole Opry for Saturday night show. If you don't want to do that, you want to go to the Grand Ole Opry instead. You could win a pair of tickets from the Beaver 100.3 right now. And who's playing Saturday night? You got T. Graham Brown. You got the Whites. How about Connie Smith, Riders in the Sky, all Opry members. It's going to be a great night at the Opry. If you would like to go right now, be caller one. Real simple. Caller one to the Beaver. Our number is 877-999-9887, 877-999-9887. If you want to go to the Grand Ole Opry on Saturday night, more of the 90s at noon coming up.
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0: And before we get to Aaron Tippin, let's go to the phones and get a winner of some tickets to the Grand Ole Opry. Hi, the Beaver. Who's this?
1: This is Michael.
0: Michael, where are you calling from?
1: I'm calling from Katie's.
0: Michael from Katie's, congratulations. You're headed to the Grand Ole Opry on Saturday night.
1: Oh, thank you so much.

It's the Beaver. It's the 90s at noon. That's Dwight Yoakam, 1,000 Miles from Nowhere. George Strait has had 44 number one country hits. Believe it or not, this was not one of them. It only got up to number two, Here for a Good Time. He had a good time anyway, despite the fact this is only a number two hit for him. It's the Beaver, 100.3.

like a woman. And it's Dave Shania, by the way, going to be releasing some new music here in the near future. Something to look forward to. All right, what was going on in country music back in the 90s on this day? Back in 1994, Colin Ray topped the charts with Little Rock. And in 1996, the late Johnny Cash made his first public appearance since being diagnosed with the previous October with Shy-Dragger syndrome. I think that's how you say that. Johnny appeared in Nashville and joined Kris Kristofferson for a song. We're wrapping the 90s at noon coming up next.

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0: When you finally find your thing, you want the whole world to know about that thing. 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Canva, the thing that makes anything a thing.
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If you've not caught their show yet, it's fantastic, man. Speaking of things that are fantastic, it's what this guy has been doing. He is now the 8th most streaming artist in the history of music. That's Morgan Wallen. Here's Whiskey Glasses on the Beaver 100.3.

It's the Beaver 100.3. I'm Dave. It's the Beaver at work. Grand Ole Opry next Tuesday night. How'd you like to go? We'll text Opry to 43414 for your chance to win. John Morgan, along with Tim McGraw and Morgan Wallen.

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It's a Beaver 100.3, your Beaver at Work. I'm Dave. Well, Dan and Shay says this is the most important song they've ever recorded. Listen to the lyrics and you'll understand why. It's Say So on the Beaver 100.3.

0: That's Megan Maroney 6 months later on the Beaver 100.3 CMA Fest. You get a chance to go? Well, get a chance to see four nights of concerts squeezed into 3 hours tomorrow night on ABC beginning at 7. It's sponsored by SoFi. It will air the next day. It'll air on Friday on Hulu. But you're not going to want to miss this, man. Your favorites, they were all there. And it's a great show. I had a chance to go to a couple of the nights, not every night. But it was fantastic. So hopefully you'll check it out tomorrow night on ABC beginning at 7.
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The Beaver 100.3. It's Dave. Enjoy the rest of your day. John Glass is coming in next. I'll see you tomorrow morning right after Fletch and Ruthanna beginning at 9 here on the Beaver 100.3.

the day, Potts Farm was a place to go. Load a truck up, hit the dirt road. 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Light the bonfire and call the girls. 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Jack and Jim were a few good men. 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Man, that talk is getting old. You better mind your business, man. Watch your mouth. 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I'm tired of talking, man. Y'all ain't listening. Them old

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0: Fever 100.3, Real Friends, Real Country. John Glass here. Happy Wednesday. Hoping you were having a good one out there in Beaver Country. Hope your week has been fantastic. But if it hasn't, for whatever reason, no worries. We're about halfway through it. Weekend's almost here. There's a lot of stuff going on. World Cup. You got that CMA Fest show coming up on ABC tomorrow. It's going to be a really fun time. We're going to talk about all that and more coming up. But right now, we got Kane Brown and Marshmello. Miles on it.
1: New truck. 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

Gotta love this. Taylor Swift, Lainey Wilson, doing a little surprise duet of Love Story at Travis Kelce's NFL concert. This was happening at the annual Tight End University. Him and Greg

Kittle definitely having a fun time out there putting that on. Super really cool. There's some videos of it, not a ton. If you can catch one, go check it out. It's Lainey Wilson, 4x4 by you.

saw the old man's face, front page obituary. He was a millionaire. He left his fortune to some guy he barely knew. His kids were mad as hell.

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0: 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Earthquakes, famine, pestilence. That's all that's ever on the news. It's bad news.
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0: 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That's all that's ever on the news. It's bad news.
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0: What you talking about, Chris?
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0: Your last dollar, huh?
1: 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You take Venmo?
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0: 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Taylor Swift, I Knew It, I Knew You. The song off of the soundtrack to the new movie out in theaters right now, Toy Story 5. 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Starting things off, got a little update on the Bailey Zimmerman saga. He breaks his silence after felony arrest warrant, issues a apology of sorts, in quotes, to the Pueblo of Sandia and my fans. I want to address the events surrounding my canceled show in New Mexico in May and the reports that followed. First things first, I want to apologize to everyone at the Sandia Resort and Casino. I never meant for any of this to come across as disrespectful. I'm deeply sorry for my actions that transpired. I respect your community and hospitality and appreciate the opportunity that was given to me to perform on native land. I take full accountability for everything that happened, and I'm sorry to anyone who feels hurt or disrespected. And to my fans who bought tickets and showed up expecting a performance, I'm so sorry. You deserve better from me. I understand that being a musician comes with big responsibilities both on and off stage, and I know that I fell short that day. I'm reflecting on the disappointment and concern that I've caused. I'm taking the legal matter seriously, and I'm committed to doing the work necessary to learn and grow. So at least, you know, he is taking steps in the right direction. So hopefully this can get cleared up and we can move on from this. On a more positive note, Kenny Chesney announcing a new album, Silver Sands Marina. Despite it being over 2 years since his last album, Kenny Chesney has been experiencing quite the success lately. Inducted into the Country Music Hall of Fame, and now he's got a new album, and we're super excited for that. Silver Sands Marina is finally coming out Friday, September the 25th, right in time for college football. 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

So we were just talking about Lainey Wilson and Taylor Swift making a little surprise performance at Tight End University. But one guy who was supposed to be there who couldn't make it was Kane Brown. And for pretty good reasons. Because he was hospitalized from a golfing accident. Now you might be asking, how do you have an accident at golf? Well, you get hit by your friend in the ear with a golf ball and need 23 stitches. He said it could have been a lot worse. Ball probably was going about 150 to 180 miles an hour. A 3-wood slice. We've all done it. I just try to stand behind or 40 yards behind. So

If you haven't heard already, we got a new morning show on Bieber 100.3. Fletch and Ruthann are back, and I'm super excited about it. We did a little write-up and synopsis about it over at ClarksvilleNow.com. 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
2: Afternoon traffic starting to pick up. We are seeing some heavier spots around 101st Airborne Division Parkway and Trenton Road. A few backed up spots at Wilmer Rudolph Boulevard and Needmore Road, as well as some heavier traffic picking up at Memorial Drive and Madison Street. I'm John Glass.
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John Glass here. So Jimmy Kimmel Live. He is going to be taking a break for a couple of months and has lined up some guest hosts for the show. And then two of those episodes are going to be hosted by Jelly Roll himself. They're going to be happening in July, so keep an eye out. Should be a good one. Jelly Roll, I Am Not Okay on Beaver Country 100.3.

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It's going to be a hot one tomorrow. 89, partly cloudy. 89 on Friday.

0: 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Afternoon traffic starting to pick up. We are seeing some heavier spots around 101st Airborne Division Parkway and Trenton Road. A few backed up spots at Wilmer Rudolph Boulevard and Needmore Road, as well as some heavier traffic picking up at Memorial Drive and Madison Street. I'm John Glass.
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So I have yet to try one of the Wawa subs, sandwiches, hoagies, whatever they're called. But everyone on the internet says that they must be the best thing on the planet because...

planet because I'm hearing rave reviews. It kind of looks like a normal sandwich, so I don't know what's exactly so special about it, but I think I'm going to have to make my way over to Peacher's Mill and 101st. Here's Lauren Elena and Chase Matthew, All My Exes. Another.

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John Glass here. Into the 4 o'clock hour we go, which means it is almost time to go home. You got an hour left, 9 to 5ers. Hang in there. Let's keep things moving. Lil' Sam Hunt.

So Bailey Zimmerman finally broke his silence on his New Mexico arrest warrant, saying he's deeply sorry. He's working on it, and

he's definitely taking the matter seriously. If you haven't seen the statement yet, go over to his Instagram. He posted it there. There's also, just type in Bailey Zimmerman on the newsfeed. Here's Bailey Zimmerman, Chevy Silverado. Why?

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1: Afternoon commute really starting to pick up. Starting to see some heavier spots around South Riverside Drive and Cumberland Drive. So if you're headed out to Liberty Park or the county, keep an eye on that one. We're also noticing a few backed up spots at Warfield Boulevard and Ted A. Crozier Senior Boulevard, as well as some bumper to bumper traffic at Wilmer Rudolph Boulevard and Dunbar Cave. I'm John Glass.
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Glass with your Beaver Country weather update brought to you by Toyota of Hopkinsville. 65 for your low tonight, partly cloudy skies. Then we do start to heat up for about the next

0: 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It's going to be a great summer here in Clarksville, and we want you to know everything going on. 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Kev's got you covered. Afternoon commute really starting to pick up. Starting to see some heavier spots around South Riverside Drive and Cumberland Drive. So if you're headed out to Liberty Park or the county, keep an eye on that one. We're also noticing a few backed up spots at Warfield Boulevard and Ted A. Crozier Senior Boulevard, as well as some bumper to bumper traffic at Wilmer Rudolph Boulevard and Dunbar Cave. I'm John Glass.
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1: 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I don't need the pollen count or the darn tootin' moon phase.
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Sesame Street coming to Clarksville? Yeah, apparently Sesame Street Live production coming to Clarksville this year with Elmo's Got Moves. It's going to be at the F&M Bank Arena on November the 5th. And all you kids out there and even parents, I think this is going to be a fun time. I definitely grew up watching Sesame Street. Can't wait. Go check out the article over at Clarksville Now. Here's John Morgan on Beaver Country.

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John Glass here, Nate Smith. Did anyone get to go to that concert at the Ryman Auditorium last week? I saw some pictures on the social media. It looked like a heck of a time.

tore the house down, and also performed at First Bank Amphitheater yesterday at the Tight Ends and Friends concert for Tight End University. Looked really cool. Wish I would have known about that. Here's Nate Smith, Fix What

Alrighty, into the 5 o'clock hour we go, which means the day is over for all you 9-to-5ers out there. Congratulations on surviving another one. You did it. You thrived. You survived. Now it's time to get home. Here's Luke Bryan.

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1: Afternoon commute really starting to pick up. Starting to see some heavier spots around South Riverside Drive and Cumberland Drive. So if you're headed out to Liberty Park or the county, keep an eye on that one. We're also noticing a few backed up spots at Warfield Boulevard and Ted A. Crozier Senior Boulevard, as well as some bumper-to-bumper traffic at Wilmer Rudolph Boulevard in Dunbar Cave. I'm John Glass.
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0: 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Earthquakes, famine, pestilence. That's all that's ever on the news. It's bad news.
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If you're out in Nashville tonight, make sure you visit Amigos by the Dock at Four Corners Marina, because this guy is going to be playing there. It's going to be a fun time. Here's John Party.

0: Riley Green changed my mind on Beaver Country 100.3. My name is John Glass, and I'm out of here. I will catch you on the flip side. I will see you tomorrow, 2 o'clock, same time, same place. You know where to find me, right here in the Beaver Country studios. B-Dub's coming up next. Enjoy the rest of your evening. Peace. Afternoon commute really starting to pick up. Starting to see some heavier spots around South Riverside Drive and Cumberland Drive. So if you're headed out to Liberty Park or the county, keep an eye on that one. We're also noticing a few backed up spots at Warfield Boulevard and Ted A. Crozier Senior Boulevard, as well as some bumper to bumper traffic at Wilmer Rudolph Boulevard and Dunbar Cave. I'm John Glass.
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0: Look at that. Earthquakes, famine, pestilence. That's all that's ever on the news. It's bad news.
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0: 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May is Military Appreciation Month, and it is officially over as of Sunday. And if you're looking for an easy way to just show your appreciation to our military and their families, can I make a pitch to you here? It's B-Dub. Every year I get on my motorcycle and I ride thousands of miles to raise money for Fisher House Foundation. I've been aware of them since about 2018, been raising money for the last 3 years. This is year number four of the ride. We've raised over $60,000 in the last three. I set a very ambitious goal to raise 50 grand this year. And the ride starts July 26th. The goal is to get as close to the number before we ride, just to make the ride itself easier. You can go to bdubslongestride.com and make a donation to Fisher House Foundation. If you've got an extra $10, an extra $20, if you got $100, that'd be awesome. But every dollar counts to get towards this goal. If everybody listening that hears this message right now goes to bdubslongestride.com, clicks on donate, and makes your donation, we'll hit our goal like today. So I know that's a lot to ask. I know time's a little tight. But if you've got an extra few bucks, it could go a long way to our military families. BDubsLongestRide.com.
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guys to follow me on Instagram or Facebook or TikTok or all the socials at Beat Up Radio. It's the summer of Red, White, and Fuel, our first winner of the summer. Congratulations to Lisa Newman of Guyton, Georgia. Just scored herself $250 in free gas. We're doing another winner next Friday.

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Apparently, men now want privacy urinals, which is adorable because half of us still refuse to wash our hands. More on that coming up.

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1: There's a new AI-designed men's bathroom concept that's going viral right now. And honestly, it looks like a therapist designed it after one bad experience at the stadium. Every urinal gets its own little private stall now. You know, like a VIP lounge for your bladder. It's B-Dub. Apparently, the goal is to eliminate that weird unspoken dude code where every guy walks in pretending he suddenly became fascinated by ceiling tiles. You know the move. Eyes up. No sudden movements. Absolutely no conversation. We're basically horses in neighboring trailers. But the funniest part, guys online are rejecting it because they don't want more privacy. They just want to be farther away from the dude absolutely fighting for his life in the stall next door. Which honestly feels fair. Nothing humbles you faster than standing in a urinal while somebody behind door number three is reenacting the collapse of a Taco Bell.
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